0: Islet. ALS on scene, as well as KPD. We'll be investigating.
1: At 2002.

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0: We'll be clear, EMS has patient care. 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
1: AC 28.

0: 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DB2 responded 1017 Harrison Gardens, 366-year-old female, hypertensive. Again, NASCOM CMS, DB2 responded 1017 Harrison Gardens, 366-year-old female, hypertensive. Timeout 2019, PSC 284, clear.
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0: 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Fire alarms activated. Third floor.
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0: also measure one. One's on the scene of a three-story wood frame residential occupancy attached on the Bravo and Delta side with a flat roof. Nothing to show at this time. As one of the command will be investigating.
1: 3-6-1
0: scene investigating.
1: I'm
0: going to... Squad 2 is on the scene. We're going to have engine 1. Squad 2 has command.
2: 3-6-1 has common evidence.
0: 9-1 on scene, assuming command.
2: 3-6-1 on scene, assuming command.

0: Fires to tell a lot of fires on the scene. We have very ordinary church. No alarm sounding. Ladder 5 will have bars. Police command investigating.
1: 5 on scene. Has bar police investigating.
2: Ladder 1 fire scene.
3: Agent on scene. We got attacked.

0: Bench 4.
1: Command from Ladder 5, we're getting reports. It's the place across the street that a water leak in the basement. We're going to investigate.
0: Engine 13's on the scene, I have the water for

0: 10, West New York Squad 10, Ladder 4, Battalion 3, respond 6122 Hudson Avenue, odor of gas, apartment 3 Echo, that's in West New York for Squad 10, Ladder 4, Battalion 3, respond 6122 Hudson Avenue, odor of gas in apartment 3 Echo, cross streets 61st and 62nd.
1: Battalion 3 is responding.

0: Fire Control, Squad 10 is on the scene of a four-story fire-resistant residential corner building. Squad 10 is going to establish.
1: Squad 10 on scene investigating.

Hudson Avenue Command, be advised, apartment 3 Echo called it in, but it's not in the apartment. They say the odor is in the garage.

0: 29, letter 5, Battalion 3, in North Bergen, respond to 1200 70th Street. That's 1200, number 70 Street. Order of CO alarm. That's for a CO alarm. Engine 9, ladder 5, Battalion 3, in North Bergen. 1200, 70th Street. 1200, number 70 Street. CO alarm activated, apartment 9.
1: Battalion 3 is responding.

0: Fire Control, Battalion 3 is on the scene. We have a two-story ordinary residential. Battalion 7 Street Command, company's...
1: Three, Battalion 3 on the scene.

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That's in West New York for Squad 10, Engine 13, Engine 5, Ladder 4, Battalion 2. Respond 6100, Bergenmine. Alarm's activated in the restaurant. Cross Street 61st and 62nd.

0: Sorry, there are a lot of reports on the scene of a one-story corner building. Nothing showing. Ladder 4, we Broadway Avenue, command investigating.
1: Three, Steve, Ladder 4 on scene investigating.

0: tomorrow for Alpha. I'll relay for Ladder 4. Ladder 4 can handle. He's on the bow.
1: Repeat, Virgin Line Avenue Command. 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

Headquarters 2, engines 1, 2, 3, Tower 2, Rescue 1. You're going to be responding to 6886 Millridge Road. It's going to be the ballpark concession stand for a general fire alarm activation. Again, engines 1, 2, 3, Tower 2, Rescue 1. 6886 Millridge Road. It is the ballpark concession stand for a general fire alarm. Headquarters time, 2209.

0: Agency 1 to scene. We got a two-story lightweight wood frame, baseball concession stand. No alarm sounding at the time. No ascent from the outside. Agency 2 will be investigating establishing command.
1: Agent 1's on scene.
2: Agent 3's on scene.
0: Headquarters from Agent 2, is this the correct address for the Millbridge baseball concession stand?

0: That was the address the alarm company provided us with. Again, it was 6886 Millridge Road. They advised the ballpark concession stand.
1: Alright, just be advised, we won't have any alarm sounding at the time.
0: The alarm company had no further information on that.
1: Alright, receive. Deputy 1 from Engine 2.
2: Deputy 1.
1: Chief, we don't have any alarm sounding at the time being, no extension.
2: Receive, I'll be in 2 seconds.
1: Receive.

0: Headquarters from Deputy 1.
1: Deputy 1, go ahead.
0: Yeah, the concession stand. There's no alarm sounding. We checked the area. There's no sign of smoke or fire. So we turn all units.
2: It's static.
1: 14.
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Attention engine 2-3, tower 2, rescue 1. You responded to 1091 Farm Road. That's an odor of gas inside the home. Again, engine 2-3, tower 2, rescue 1, 1091 Farm Road. 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Timeout's going to be 22:46. 22:46.

0: EMS Comna, EMS 81. Respond 42 Davis Street West. Apartment number 1 into East Newark for a 74-year-old female, altered mental status. Requesting to be transported to the hospital. Now altered mental status, requesting to be transported to the hospital. Time now 2254 PSD 2243 clear.
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0: 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We'll be investigating the odor of gas. 92 will be establishing command.
1: 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We're going to be staging on the outer roadway.

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0: Just a confirmation on the address. It's going to be 42 Davis Street West.
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1: 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It appears to be a smell of a skunk. 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

headquarters from ambulance 81. We've been released by police. There's no medical need here. It seems 2305.

Attention engine one, respond to 150 Harrison Avenue between Bergen Avenue and Greenfield Avenue. EMS first responder. That's for engine one to 150 Harrison Avenue between Bergen Avenue and Greenfield Avenue. EMS first responder, you have a woman with chest pains, 45 years old, in aisle 2. 2321.

0: EMS 81, respond to 150 Harrison Avenue into Kearney at the Walmart for a 45-year-old female with chest pains. Can EMS come to EMS 81, respond to 150 Harrison Avenue into Kearney at the Walmart for a 45-year-old female with chest pains. Time now 23:22 PST 224 declared.
1: EMS 81, responding.
0: Receive, you're going to aisle J, Juliet 2, and your medics are also en route.
1: And 2, got it.
0: Your medics are also en route.
1: Freaking medics en route.
2: 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This is 23.

0: Dispatch, engine one's on those. They're going to establish Harrison Avenue. We have two KPT units on.
1: Okay, we're at 2326. You're

0: 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ALS, ALS. I'm seeing along with St. Clair Towers and Bluff.
1: Receive.

0: Just back to Harrison, Harrison, unit 407. Terminating command, we're in 7. Come on.
1: You're back. Time you want terminated at 2334.

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You're responding to 595 County Avenue, Meadowview Campus, Building 4, 5, and 6 on a fire activation. 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Timeout is 23:39, 23:39.

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0: You guys have medics in route.
1: Stand by, I'll check. 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
0: From Robert Wood, they're en route. 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

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Crossing the Palisade Medical Center and 77th Street. Quarter B in the north, that's the fuel. That's the north, that's the fuel. Exit the elevator.

0: fire grows closer on the scene. Squad 7 is investigating. Alarms are sounding. Squad 7 is investigating establishment.
1: Someone I'm seeing, this is showing Squad 7 is...

Squad 7. Fire. Control is saying that near the elevator, that's his department's 201.

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1: Missile 5 Patrol, that's correction, that's P1 North Vestibule.
2: 4415, Park Avenue, 4415, Park Avenue, fire alarm activated, 44 to 47, at French 5, Squad 1, attention 4, fire alarm activated, 4415, Park Avenue, fire alarm activated.

0: Figure 5 is on the scene. There were two stories. One frame, Michigan. Flat roof, nothing short this time. Figure 5 will be investigating. Figure 5 will have Park Avenue Command. BB on the scene. This could be alarm.
1: Engine 5 is on the scene investigating. Engine 5's partner also on the scene, and that's

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1: Command.

21-2-4, ladder 1, battalion 1, in on Bergen. Boston 1715, Kennedy Boulevard, 1715, Kennedy Boulevard, fire alarms activated. 21 Squad 2, Engine 4, Ladder 1, Battalion 1, in North Bergen, 1715, Kennedy Boulevard, 1715, Kennedy Boulevard, fire alarms activated.

0: battalion was in the command.
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Kearney, 654 Elm Street. It's going to be apartment Delta 5 for an unknown age male party with a detached catheter. Again, 881 Response, 654 Elm Street, to Kearney, apartment Delta 5 for an unaged male party with a detached catheter. Dispatcher 420 is clear, 0135.

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2: 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Is the sprinkler system putting the fire out?
0: Headquarters from Deputy 1. Retone, this is the General.
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0: Roger, 4 chauffeur, come around to the side of the building. 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
1: Battalion 1.
0: 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Here's the sprinkler system holding the fire. 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
0: Go ahead.
1: Be advised you are 15 minutes into the incident. Also be advised that notifications have been made to Lyndhurst, Jersey City, Rutherford, and you have EMS responding to the scene as well.

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1: Headquarters, Measure 1.
2: Measure 1.
1: Headquarters, Measure 1. Be advised. Fire center, fire arrows. The bay door is open.
2: If we just have somebody standing by at the firehouse, the bird dog, mutual aid should be arriving shortly.
1: That's negative. I have no one at the firehouse. Engine 3 is on scene.
3: Engine 3 pulling. Go past the fire. Past the main entrance over here.
1: 3-8.
0: Engine 2 is responding. Hey, tip this sprinkler system
3: shut down. We're in the attempt to do it now.

0: Deputy 1 Fletcher, 124 Alpha. We're arriving now. What's your pleasure?
1: Leave the rig out on the main roadway. We're waiting the arrival of the truck. And then assist engine 3, we're shutting down the sprinkler system.
0: Proceed.
1: Received. 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
1: Headquarters command. Alpha Command.
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0: Bensonhurst Rescue is responding to the scene as the FAST team, and then the other mutual aid is redirected to the firehouse. You have Rutherford and Jersey City already heading over there.
1: All right, receive. Engine 2 is arriving. Come in from Engine 2, where do you want us?
2: Engine 2, remain out on the outer roadway. 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
1: Be advised, it's now locate the master key. We're looking to force the doors for the fire alarm panel room and the sprinkler panel room.
0: Hey, Steve. In the meantime, we'll see if we can find the front desk personnel.
1: Front desk hits, and I know where it is.
0: Hey, Steve. Engine 1 from command. Can you start a search of the first, second, and third floors? Make sure all these rooms are empty.
2: Engine 4 right now is setting up the fan. I'll make my way up in a second. Can you give me some
0: additional? Please, we'll see if you have any other manpower outside.
3: Command from operations, we're located in case you're checking the rooms on the first floor right now.
0: All right, Reese. I got Tower 2 on the scene. They can assist with the search of the room.
3: Nah, Reese. The smoke is starting to clear out now. We just gotta get the sprinkler shut down.
0: And just finished in the process of forcing the door to the sprinkler room.
4: Secaucus, this is command from Lindhurst 3210, myself and Rescue 4 responding to your jurisdiction.
0: Command received, Lindhurst. 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
4: Winners received.

0: coming in from operations.
1: Go to command.
0: Do you have the fire pistol responding down?
1: Wilma.
2: Headquarters to command. The Sarah was notified. He's not responding due to not being in the area.
1: All right, I appreciate it.

0: by the apartment, right up home, and right up here.
1: He's on scene.
0: He's going to headquarters, too.

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0: 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Yeah, Inspector Logan, can you go down to the fire floor, fire room?
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copy. West New York, engine 9, Lotta 4, Battalion 3. Respond 506 61st Street. CO alarm offset, apartment 142. That's in West New York for engine 9, Lotta 4, Battalion 3. Respond 506 61st Street. CO alarm offset, apartment 142. Cross streets Bergamine and Van Buren.

0: 5 control battalion 3 is on the scene. We have 2 secondary commercial on the bottom, residential on top, nothing showing. 9-3 establishing 61st Street Command. Investigating.
1: We see battalion 3 on the scene. Company is investigating. Battalion 3, 61st Street Command.

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Respond 7601 River Road. Alarms activated. Captain Mel Ferguson to Squad 7, Engine 13, Squad 10, Ladder 3, Battalion 2. Respond 7601 River Road. Alarms activated. Cross Street, 77th Street.

0: 61st Street Command terminated. Battalion 3 taking in 7601 River Road. Battalion 2, you can return.
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Battalion 3 on the scene, assuming the road command.

Attention engine 32, 7th Street. 88-year-old male, difficulty breathing. On me. 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

Advice from Devon Street Command. We've been released from the scene by... 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Commander

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Wilson nearly 1,000 feet on the course. 195 Bunker Drive, Unit 302 Alpha, EMS responder.

0: Please see squad 3, you understand status command 0800. They're PLS expanding, they're reaching out. You got a medic responding.
1: This is KMBY 464 of the North Hudson Regional Fire and Rescue conducting the 800 hour radio test. At 800 hours, the following chief officers are on duty. Deputy 1, Deputy Chief Franco. Battalion 1, Acting Battalion Chief Amaro. Battalion 2, Battalion Chief Gavin. Battalion 3, Battalion Chief Kratos. CC 1, Captain Gonzalez. Company standby for the emergency transmission tone test.

0: 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Come in, Deputy 1.
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Engine 9.

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0: 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Engine 2 officer.
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Johnson Avenue, Colony Avenue, pedestrian struck. Squad 2, Johnson Avenue, Colony Avenue, pedestrian struck. BLS responding. Army Law.

0: 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We see Cross 62 is on the scene also.
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0: 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Alright, we finally got somebody from a positive entity. They said they don't have any odor.
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Repeating fire comms to the Harrison Fire Department, respond number 20 Rogers north at the Stevens the odor gas outside. Time now 9:05, 21 clear.

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2: know. In Union City, for Squad 2, Ladder 1, Battalion 1, respond to 520 New York Avenue for report of a gas leak. In Union City, for Squad 2, Ladder 1, Battalion 1, respond to 520 New York Avenue for report of a gas leak. It's going to be Apartment 4.
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1: Hi, Ricky. 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
3: 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From, a covering. So we did a sweep of the bank. We're going to get no readings inside, but there is an order.
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1: LE6.

0: Sky Control, Battalion 1 Bravo. We have a three-story ordinary residential occupancy. We're being waved in. Companies will be investigating. No odor of gas.
1: Received, Battalion 1 on the scene. An odor of gas, Battalion 1 establishing New York Avenue Command.
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3: 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AI 13 in the morning, 7-4, thank you.
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2: Send back to Point Street Smith. We did a walkthrough of the building with fire prevention, and we checked the areas of concern as well as the entire structure with the thermal imaging camera and the MSA multi-gas meter. In normal limits, reports to the building department for further investigation. Well, you can terminate command, Engine 1 is in service.
3: Receive that report, White Street Command. Structure. 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
2: 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We've updated him on what we found. He's doing an investigation. You can terminate command, release him.
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0: located west of New York for Engine 9, Squad 10, Engine 13, Ladder 4, Battalion 3. 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In West New York for Engine 9, Squad 10, Engine 13, Ladder 4, Battalion 3. Respond to 6608 Polk Street for alarms activated. The cross streets are 66th and 67th Street.
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0: Squad 10 is on the scene. Squad 10 is going to be backing down from 67th Street.
1: Received. Squad 10 on the scene. Establishing Polk Street Command.
0: 9 on the scene. We're going to bump Squad 10. How do you attack?
1: Ladder 4, confirm your response.
0: Ladder 4, respond.
1: Received, Battalion 3 on the scene, assuming Polk Street Command.

0: Well, just be advised, it's a four-story ordinary flat roof multiple dwelling. This is a alarm activation due to water. The flood departments are trying to find out which apartment it's coming from.
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0: Midwest Sierra 6, Lot 10, Engine 13, Engine 5, Ladder 4, Battalion 3. Respond to 6600 Boulevard East for alarms activated in the lobby. In West New York for Squad 10, Engine 13, Engine 5, Ladder 4, Battalion 3. Respond to 6600 Boulevard East for alarms activated in the lobby. Call Shooter 66th and 67th Street.
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1: Yes, sir.
0: You're one receiving. You're one remaining on the air.

Hello, this is just Boston, North Bergen. 7, engine 4, ladder 5, battalion 2. Respond 311, 79th Street, I'm alarmed activated. In North Bergen, our reduced response, squad 7, engine 4, ladder 5, battalion 2. 311, number 79th Street, alarms activated. 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
1: Other phone response. 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

0: Lot of 5 responding from Hudson County. How are you? Police on the scene, I have a multiple story fire assistance. Copy shot from the establishment in Blue Hoodies, command investigating.
1: Copy, Ladder 4 on the scene, nothing showing. Ladder 4 establishing Boulevard East, come in.
0: I just have you on the scene, first ride. Squad 10 on the scene, second due.

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0: 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For Engine 5, respond to 404 number 40 Street for wires down. Cross streets are New York Avenue and Bergen Line Avenue.
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to EMS AEQ into East Newark at 514 North 3rd Street, room number 1, for a 25-year-old male, severe back pain. Repeat in, EMS comp 2, EMS 82, respond number 514 North 3rd Street, apartment number 1, for a 25-year-old male, back pain. Time now 11:53, 21:59.

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0: Repeat in EMS Thompson, EMS 82, respond with 311 Davis Ave on the second floor, door 4, for the semi-old male fall victim, unable to walk, lacerations to the head. Time now 12:02, 2159 square.

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In Weehawken, engine 4 is ladder 1, battalion 1, respond to 117 Hackensack Plank Road for a report of a gas main break on the outside on a construction site. In Weehawken for engine 4, ladder 1, battalion 1, respond to 117 Hackensack Plank Road on the outside for a gas main break on a construction site.

in Union City for engine 3, engine 5, squad 7, power ladder 3, battalion 2, respond 3305 Pleasant Avenue, fire alarms activated, coming from zone 6, engine 3, engine 5, squad 7, power ladder 3, battalion 2, 3305 Pleasant Avenue, alarms activated, cross street 32nd to Marginal Highway.

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0: Fire Control, G3 is on the scene. We got a four-story resistive residential, nothing showing. ED's on the scene. Engine 3 will be attacked. We'll be investigating.
1: Receive Engine 3 on the scene, nothing showing. Engine 3 establishing Pleasant Avenue, come in.
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4: Tire 2 is on the scene, assuming Pleasant Avenue, command. I agree, don't see him from the door.

0: on a reduced response in Union City for Engine 1, Squad 2, Ladder 4, Battalion 3, response 1700 Kennedy Boulevard, fire alarms activated, general offset. Engine 1, Squad 2, Ladder 4, Battalion 3, respond 1700 Kennedy Boulevard in Union City, fire alarms activated, general offset, cross street 17th to 18th Street.
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0: 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Ladder 4, stand fast. Ladder 4, stand fast. Ladder 1 taken 1700 Kennedy Boulevard on alarm.
1: Ladder 1 received responding 1700 Kennedy Boulevard.
0: Battalion 3, stand fast. Battalion 2 is taking in 1700 Kennedy Boulevard.

0: confirm your response. In West Zurich, Engine 5, Squad 10, Squad 7, Ladder 3, Battalion 3, respond 5001 Park Avenue and alarms activated. In West New York, Engine 5, Squad 10, Squad 7, Ladder 3, Battalion 3, 5001 Park Avenue, alarms activated.
1: Fire control, Engine 1's on the scene, 1700 Kennedy Boulevard, 5-story, ordinary construction, flat roof. Nothing showing, no alarm sounding. Engine 1, investigate.
2: 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Engine 1 investigating. Engine 1 is establishing Kennedy Boulevard command.
1: Control, Squad 7 on the scene, fire resistant. Sounding, nothing showing. Squad 7 will be investigating, establishing Park Ave command.
2: 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Alarms are sounding. Squad 7 establishing Park Avenue command.

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In West New York for Engine 5, Squad 10, Engine 3, Ladder 3, Battalion 2, respond to 5304 Fairview Terrace for alarms activated. Cross streets are 51st Street and 54th Street.

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in West New York, squad 7, engine 9, ladder 4, battalion 3, respond on reduced response, 5114 Hudson Ave, alarms activated in the restaurant. So squad 7, engine 9, ladder 4, battalion 3, on a reduced response, 5114 Hudson Ave, alarms activated in the restaurant.

0: Hotel Squad 7 on the scene, four story, ordinary, mixed use. Alarms are sounding, nothing's showing. We'll be investigating, establishing Hudson Ave command habitat.
1: Receive Squad 7 on the scene, nothing's showing, alarms are sounding. Squad 7 establishing Hudson Avenue command.

0: 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We have a three-story wood frame, nothing showing. Five is establishing.
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1: Received, squad 10 on the air, Hudson County Park training.

in Weehawken for engine 5, engine 3, squad 7, tower ladder 3, battalion 2, response team Fulton Street, third floor, alarms activated. 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Cross Street, Boulevard East to Louisa Place.

0: Fire Control for Battalion 2. Can you give me that address again?
1: Battalion 2, the address is going to be 15 Fulton Street.
0: Receive, responding.
2: Anger 5 is on the scene. We have a 3-story old area. We got to show it. Big roof. Anger 5 is investigating. Anger 5 is establishing Fulton Avenue's mess.
1: On the scene, nothing showing. Engine 5 establishing Fulton Street Command.
0: Have breeze on the scene, I'll be assuming.
1: Receive Italian 2 on the scene, assuming Fulton Street Command. Correction, ladder 3.

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2: response. Battalion 2 receives. Can I get a situational report, please?
0: Ladder 3, can we have a situation report?

Engine squad 3, respond 195 Belgrove Drive, room 311. Let's respond to coral respiratory. Wilson Avenue passes the street on the cross. Let's squad 2, respond. I'll press respond to coral.

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0: 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In August.
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Union City, Squad 2, Ladder 1, Battalion 1, respond to 121 20th Street for a report of gas on the first floor. In Union City for Squad 2, Ladder 1, Battalion 1, respond to 121 number 20 Street for a report of gas on the first floor. This was called in by PSCNG.

Indian City Engine 4, respond 320 24th Street, on wire is down. Indian City Engine 4, number 24th Street, wire is down. Call Chief of Fire 6 to New York.

Union City, engine 5. Respond 62438 Street on wires down. Continue Union City, engine 4, number 38 Street, wires down. Cross streets Kennedy Boulevard and Bergen Turnpike.

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0: Hey, Chorus and Rescue, I'm the advised. Rush Columbia on the air, do I respond to Charlie Trent?
1: Hey, Chorus, proceed.

in North Bergen, Engine 4, Squad 1, Engine 5, Ladder 1, Battalion 2, respond to 3161 Kennedy Boulevard. It's going to be in room 105 for alarms activated. In North Bergen, Engine 4, Squad 1, Engine 5, Ladder 1, Battalion 2, response to 3161 Kennedy Boulevard for alarms activated, and room 105.

0: Road to Fort Donatine. We have a three-story fire resistant senior living. We got nothing showing, nothing found, and we're going to be investigating and establishing Kennedy Boulevard command.
1: Engine 4 on scene. Establish command.

entering from the Route 109 truck on southbound, northern directions given. Through disabled vehicle, through stop. I got that engine flow from the Route 109 truck going southbound. Engine 1 on the board to this truck, call it 21, it's 1723.

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1: Receive, I see the KPD units up. Middle lane.
0: Heading
1: northbound 109. We're going to stop.
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0: 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Come on, man, come on.
1: Or a better location down at that.
0: Yeah, about 200 feet from the.
1: Receive command. We'll make notification. 1735.
0: This is Hackensack.

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Respond number 4, Louisa Place, alarms activated, zone 1. Engine 5, quad 1, engine 3, power ladder 3, battalion 2. Number 4, Louisa Place, fire alarms activated. Cross streets 46 to 4th Street.

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0: Tie 2 is on the scene of Silver Louis, so please command.
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2: 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Rodgers, right stage, 46th Street.

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Houston, Weehawken for engine 5. Respond to 4, Louisa, please, to investigate a repeat alarm. And Weehawken for engine 5. Respond to 4, Louisa, please, to investigate a repeat alarm. The cross streets are 46 and Fulton Street.

City Engine 4, respond 516 35th Street, the parking garage. It's on a PD patrol, leaking gas. It's on the second floor of the parking garage. 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
1: Fire Company, Fire Department, Engine 2, and EMS 81, respond number 605, Malone Place, on the first floor. 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Repeated to the Harrison Fire Department, Engine 2, EMS 81, respond 605, Malone Place, on the first floor. For a 4 months pregnant, pain in her spinal cord. 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

0: Hey, you want to wear them, Melissa? 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